turn my stop to check and run. 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I don't even know why. 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She is calling, crying.

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0: 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So listen closer to the show shot groove.
2: Ici, la radio 100% années 80, chaque soir à l'heure de l'apéro.

me tell y'all a little something. Uptown, funk you up. 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